0: on the tee at the fourth hole. The pin is glowing down the fairway. He lines up on his glowing neon orange ball and...
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3: For tonight, looks like the rain is going to stick around here. We might even get a thunderstorm later on with some fog developing and a low of 8 degrees. For tomorrow, sun and cloud and a chance at even more showers and a high of 21. Thursday, looks like it'll be sunny with a high of 23. Same thing on Friday, getting to a high of 25. Saturday, the rain returns for a high of 20 degrees. Local news, weather, and sports, always on SwiftCurrentOnline.com.
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4: For tonight, going to drop it to a low of 8 degrees in Swift Current with a chance of seeing some thunder and fog rolling in. Tomorrow, you're going to be seeing that fog clear up in the morning with a chance of even more rain in the afternoon, getting to a high of 21. Thursday, it's going to be 23 and sunny. Friday, 25 and sunny again. Saturday, 20 degrees with more rain. Local news, local weather, and local sports. 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
4: For tonight, looks like the rain is going to stick around here. We might even get a thunderstorm later on with some fog developing and a low of 8 degrees. For tomorrow, sun and cloud and a chance at even more showers and a high of 21. Thursday, it looks like it'll be sunny with a high of 23. Same thing on Friday, getting to a high of 25. Saturday, the rain returns for a high of 20 degrees. Local news, weather, and sports, always on SwiftCurrentOnline.com.
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6: For tonight, going to drop it to a low of 8 degrees in Swift Current with a chance of seeing some thunder and fog rolling in. Tomorrow, you're going to be seeing that fog clear up in the morning with a chance of even more rain in the afternoon, getting to a high of 21. Thursday, it's going to be 23 and sunny. Friday, 25 and sunny again. Saturday, 20 degrees with more rain. Local news, local weather, and local sports. 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
4: For tonight, looks like the rain is going to stick around here. We might even get a thunderstorm later on with some fog developing and a low of 8 degrees. For tomorrow, sun and cloud and a chance at even more showers and a high of 21. Thursday, looks like it'll be sunny with a high of 23. Same thing on Friday, getting to a high of 25. Saturday, the rain returns for a high of 20 degrees. Local news, weather, and sports, always on SwiftCurrentOnline.com.
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7: For tonight, going to drop it to a low of 8 degrees in Swift Current with a chance of seeing some thunder and fog rolling in. Tomorrow, you're going to be seeing that fog clear up in the morning with a chance of even more rain in the afternoon, getting to a high of 21. Thursday, it's going to be 23 and sunny. Friday, 25 and sunny again. Saturday, 20 degrees with more rain. Local news, local weather, and local sports. 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
2: Good morning. This is Kirsty Hansen back with the 5-day forecast. This morning we're looking at clouds with the risk of a thunderstorm and a low of 8. From tomorrow until Saturday, we can expect a mix of sun and clouds with highs from 20 to 25. 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
2: Good morning. This is Kirsty Hansen back with the five-day forecast. This morning we're looking at clouds with the risk of a thunderstorm and a low of 8. From tomorrow until Saturday, we can expect a mix of sun and clouds with highs from 20 to 25. 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
2: Good morning. This is Kirsty Hansen back with the 5-day forecast. This morning we're looking at clouds with the risk of a thunderstorm and a low of 8. From tomorrow until Saturday, we can expect a mix of sun and clouds with highs from 20 to 25. 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
4: Good morning. This is Kirsty Hansen back with the 5-day forecast. This morning we're looking at clouds with the risk of a thunderstorm and a low of 8. From tomorrow until Saturday, we can expect a mix of sun and clouds with highs from 20 to 25. 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

0: 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The pin is glowing down the fairway. 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
3: Good morning. This is Kirsty Hansen back with the five-day forecast. This morning, we're looking at clouds with the risk of a thunderstorm and a low of 8. From tomorrow until Saturday, we can expect a mix of sun and clouds with highs from 20 to 25. 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
4: Good morning. This is Kirsty Hansen back with the 5-day forecast. This morning we're looking at clouds with a risk of a thunderstorm and a low of 8. From tomorrow until Saturday, we can expect a mix of sun and clouds with highs from 20 to 25. 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
2: Good morning. This is Kirstie Hansen back with the five-day forecast. This morning, we're looking at clouds with the risk of a thunderstorm and a low of 8. From tomorrow until Saturday, we can expect a mix of sun and clouds with highs from 20 to 25. 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
4: Good morning. This is Kirsty Hansen back with the five-day forecast. This morning, we're looking at clouds with the risk of a thunderstorm and a low of 8. From tomorrow until Saturday, we can expect a mix of sun and clouds with highs from 20 to 25. 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
3: Good morning. This is Kirsty Hansen back with the 5-day forecast. This morning we're looking at clouds with a risk of a thunderstorm and a low of 8. From tomorrow until Saturday, we can expect a mix of sun and clouds with highs from 20 to 25. 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
2: Good morning. This is Kirsty Hansen back with the 5-day forecast. This morning we're looking at clouds with the risk of a thunderstorm and a low of 8. From tomorrow until Saturday, we can expect a mix of sun and clouds with highs from 20 to 25. 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
1: Good morning. This is Kirsty Hansen back with the 5-day forecast. This morning we're looking at clouds with the risk of a thunderstorm and a low of 8. From tomorrow until Saturday, we can expect a mix of sun and clouds with highs from 20 to 25. 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
4: Good morning. This is Kirsty Hansen back with the 5-day forecast. This morning we're looking at clouds with the risk of a thunderstorm and a low of 8. From tomorrow until Saturday, we can expect a mix of sun and clouds with highs from 20 to 25. 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

0: Fever Dream, Alex Warren, on Magic 97, the best songs and the best variety. Colin Powers here on the Magic Morning Show, field by Pioneer Co-op. It's Wednesday morning, but we're kicking off a long weekend here in Swift Current, a long weekend for most of us, because today is day number one of Frontier Days. It's going to be a five-day long weekend here in Swift Current. 8 degrees right now in Swift Current. 22 is our high for today. Slight chance we could see some rain, maybe a thunderstorm today and tomorrow. And we're still looking at a pretty good chance of rain on Saturday. More weather details on the way in just a few moments. We'll get you ready for the first day of Frontier Days all morning long. And, of course, we got the impossible question coming up at 7:50. We got the birthdays for Ricky's All Day Grill coming up at 7:40 as well. 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
1: 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The pin is glowing down the fairway. 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
0: Sunshine this morning. Might see some rain, maybe a thunderstorm this afternoon. High of 22. Chance of showers and the risk of a thunderstorm tonight, a low of 9. Chance of showers again tomorrow with the risk of a thunderstorm and a high of 23. Lots of sunshine for Friday, but we might see some rain Friday night and all day Saturday as well. And it could get pretty soggy for the start of next week, too. More weather details on the Canada West Harvest Center weather page on Swift Current Online. Sunshine, 8 degrees right now in Swift Current. AM delivery road report. Smooth sailing out there. No major traffic problems to tell you about. But if you do see something you think other drivers should know about, call us or text us at 306-773-0971.
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0: Jonas Brothers on Magic 97, the best songs and the best variety in Chapel Rome. Pink Pony Club in there, too. Colin Powers here on the Magic Morning Show, fueled by Pioneer Co-op. We have your local news coming up in just a few moments from the Swiftford Online Newsroom. New music from Gracie Abrams on the way, too. It is day one of Frontier Days, and it's all kicking off this morning with the W.W. Smith Insurance Pancake Breakfast. That is getting underway at Market Square at 7:30, and Chris Martins from Country 94.1 will be broadcasting live from there, and we'll be hearing from him after 6:30. Also, the Heavy Horse Competition, the Dale Anderson Memorial Chore Team Competition, that will be getting underway at 10 o'clock at Magnus Newland Arena at Kinetic Exhibition Park. The Midway will open up at 4 o'clock, and thanks to our friends at Bumper to Bumper and Swift Current, gate admission is free for everyone today. So the whole family can get into Frontier Days, get into the grounds at Kinetic Park absolutely free. And don't forget about the Sasktel Kitties Day Parade. That takes over downtown Swift Current at 4 o'clock this afternoon. And we'll be part of all the fun. We have a beautiful RV once again from Sterling Trailer Sales in Dunmore. 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You have a chance to win some great prizes there. We have a patio set that we're giving away from Speedy Creek Yard and Fencing. Someone's going to win that patio set. And don't forget, our full-line egg Southwest Explorer will be checking out Frontier Days too. And that Southwest Explorer truck will be there as well. And when you see that truck, scan the QR code near the tailgate and you'll be entered for a chance to win a great prize this week. And we have an e-bike from Canadian Tire, a beautiful e-bike from Canadian Tire that we're giving away as our Southwest Explorer prize this week. 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
2: I'm Eric Adam. Here's what's coming up in news. The Riverhurst Walleye Classic isn't just about competition on Lake Diefenbaker. And Swift Current is celebrating Frontier Days week after City Council officially proclaimed June 21st through 27th as the city's annual fair week. 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
0: Might see some rain this afternoon, risk of a thunderstorm and a high of 22. Chance of showers tonight, risk of a thunderstorm and a low of 9. Sunny tomorrow, chance of showers, risk of a thunderstorm and a high of 23. More sunshine on the way for Friday, but we might see some rain for the last day of Frontier Days on Saturday. More weather details on the Canada West Harvest Center weather page on Swift Current Online. Sunshine, 8 degrees right now in Swift Current.
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0: I Had Some Help, Post Malone, and Morgan Wallen on Magic 97. 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A beautiful Wednesday morning, day number one of Frontier Days. 8 degrees right now in Swift Current. 22s are high for today. Slight chance of rain, maybe a thunderstorm later on today. But some great weather otherwise, some nice weather, especially on Friday. And then Saturdays, when we're expecting to get some rain for most of the day. More weather details coming up in just a few moments. And great music on the way, too, from Harry Styles. That's coming up in just a few moments as well. And if you're golfing at Elmwood today, you can take part in the Pink Ball Day fundraiser. It kicked off yesterday and continues through tonight. Denise Martinez told us more about it earlier this week.
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2: Good morning. It is Chris Martin's on location here at the W.W. Smith Insurance Pancake Breakfast, and we are excited. It has not started yet, but if I'm being honest with you, I am not entirely sure they could have written into a movie script a better morning for the kickoff for Frontier Days. It is gorgeous outside. There is not a singular cloud in the sky. The sun is shining, and it is going to be absolutely beautiful for the kickoff to Frontier Days. The W.W. Smith Insurance Pancake Breakfast runs from 7 a.m. through until 9 a.m. So come on out, enjoy some tasty treats for just $5 with proceeds, of course, going to our friends at Sask Abilities, who will be on hand helping to serve and answer any questions that you may have for them. And of course, don't forget the burning of the brand. That is the real official kickoff to Frontier Days. It's going to be taking place once again here this morning. But come on out for the pancakes. This is kind of a community celebration, the pancake breakfast here at Market Square, and we want you to celebrate along with us. Starts at 7 o'clock. Can't wait to see you down here. For Golden West Broadcasting, I'm Chris Martins.
3: Yeah, an absolutely gorgeous day out there for the W.W. Smith Insurance Pancake Breakfast. Again, it's going to get underway at 7:30. Might see some rain later this afternoon with the risk of a thunderstorm and a high of 22. Chance of showers tonight, risk of a thunderstorm and a low of 9. Chance of showers again tomorrow with the risk of a thunderstorm and a high of 23. Sunshine, 26 for Friday, and maybe some rain on the way for the weekend. More weather details on the Canada West Harvest Center weather page on Swift Current Online. Sunshine, 8 degrees right now in Swift Current. AM delivery road report. Roads are looking good right now. No major traffic problems out there, but if you do see something you think other drivers should know about, call us or text us at 306-773-0971.
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0: Where's Your Girlfriend? Con the Artist on Magic 97. The best songs and the best variety. American Girls from Harry Styles in there, too. Colin Powers here. It's exactly 6:51 on a Wednesday morning. It's day one of Frontier Days. Beautiful morning out there. We'll take a look at those weather details. Your local news on the way at 7 o'clock from the Swiftcurrent Online Newsroom. Great day for golfing, too. Again, that pink ball fundraiser is wrapping up today at the Yomwood Golf Club. We have more details about that, of course, on Swiftcurrent Online. But hoping for a nice night of golf next Friday. Glow Golf is back at the Yomwood Golf Club. And if you think you can golf better in the dark, this event is for you. You can enjoy drinks and appies before your round. Then go out in the four-person scramble again in the dark. You'll be playing some golf at night. You'll have some glow-in-the-dark balls and lighted pins to help you along. And then there's some prizes to be won after the round. We're giving you a chance to win a spot in this Glow Golf event at the Elmwood. All you have to do is click the Magic 97 features link on Swiftcurrent Online for a chance to win your way in.
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2: I'm Eric Adam. Here's what's coming up in news. Maple Creek Circuit Point saw a local man sentenced earlier this month on several assault-related charges. And the Riverhurst Walleye Classic came down to the wire over the weekend on Lake Diefenbaker. 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
0: Chance of showers this afternoon, risk of a thunderstorm and a high of 22. Chance of showers and the risk of a thunderstorm tonight, a low of 9. Might see some rain, the risk of a thunderstorm in the afternoon tomorrow and a high of 23. Nice weather on the way for Friday, and then maybe some rain coming our way for Saturday. More weather details on the Canada West Harvest Center weather page on Swiftcurrent Online. Sunshine, 8 degrees right now in Swiftcurrent.
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0: Olivia Dean on Magic 97, So Easy to Fall in Love. And that song is still number one on the American Top 40. You can catch the AT40 Saturday at 2 and Sunday at 8 right here on Magic 97. Colin Powers here, 7:09 on the Wednesday morning Magic Morning Show, fueled by Pioneer Co-op. Day number one of Frontier Days, the WW Smith Insurance Pancake Breakfast is getting underway in about 20 minutes. And we're going to hear more about that from Chris Martins, who's live in Market Square, in just a few moments as well. We also got the Impossible Question. That's coming up at 7:50. And we got the birthdays for Ricky's All Day Grill coming up at 7:40. And don't forget, next Tuesday, is the draw for the month of June for a chance to win a $50 gift card from Ricky's All Day Grill. 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Still time to do that. 306-773-0971. 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
5: Good morning. It is Chris Martins down here at Market Square in Swift Current for the WW Smith Insurance kickoff pancake breakfast, happening this morning from 7 through until 9. So come on out. We encourage you, come have some fun, eat some pancakes. That's right. People are so excited. They're rocking trailers all the way down here, but it's going to be a great time. We encourage you to come out, eat some pancakes, and help support a great cause with proceeds from the WW Smith Insurance Pancake Breakfast going to our friends at Sask Ability. 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You're going to get yourself some pancakes, some tasty sausages, a drink. 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So we should absolutely enjoy and come be a part of it, because we're going to have an absolute blast down here. 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
0: Sunshine this morning with a chance of showers this afternoon and the risk of a thunderstorm, a high of 22. Chance of showers, risk of a thunderstorm tonight and the low of 9. Chance of showers again tomorrow with the risk of a thunderstorm and a high of 23. Lots of sunshine on the way for Friday and a high of 26. Might see some rain on Saturday, though. More weather details on the Canada West Harvest Center weather page on Swift Current Online. Sunshine, 12 degrees right now in Swift Current. AM delivery road report. Roads are in pretty good shape. No major traffic problems out there, but if you do see something you think other drivers should know about, call us or text us at 306-773-0971.
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0: Teddy Swims on Magic 97, the best songs and the best variety. Colin Powers here on the Magic Morning Show, fueled by Pioneer Co-op. It's 7:17 Wednesday morning, day number one of Frontier Days. The WW Smith Insurance Pancake Breakfast is getting underway in a few minutes' time, and we'll hear from Chris once again in just a few moments from there. We have your local news coming up at 7:30, and Olivia Rodrigo from her brand new album in just a few moments as well. And you can start getting your fill of fair food at the Midway at Frontier Days. Starting at 4 o'clock, the West Coast Amusements Midway is back. There's going to be a wide variety of fair food. But there's one thing that I'm sure you're particularly excited about. Rebecca Anderson from the Swift Grenaganex shared that exciting news with us yesterday.
1: So we've had some comments on Facebook and stuff. I can confirm that elephant ears are here at the fair this year.
0: Oh, I'm so excited about that.
1: Yeah, I'm sure I'll see you over there getting some, right?
0: I'm not one, not two, not three. I'm going to have so many of them.
1: Yeah, it's a fun little vendor that has the elephant ears, and he had some other deep fried Kit Kat, Oreo, a bunch of fun stuff. So I think it'll be a popular one.
0: Yeah, and there's a lot of excitement. Just looking at her Facebook page, made a post about it yesterday, and there are a lot of people excited that elephant ears are making their triumphant return to Frontier Days, and you can start getting your fill of them at 4 o'clock this afternoon. And don't forget, thanks to Bumper, gate admission to Kinetic Park is free for everyone today as we kick off Frontier Days. And make sure you see us at our Sterling Trailers RV in Dogstown. That's where you can enter for a chance to win some great prizes, too.
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3: I'm Eric Adam. Here's what's coming up in news. The Riverhurst Walleye Classic isn't just about competition on Lake Diefenbaker. And Swift Current is celebrating Frontier Days week after City Council officially proclaimed June 21st through 27th as the city's annual fair week. 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
5: Good morning. It is Chris Martins down here at Market Square in Swift Current for the WW Smith Insurance Pancake Breakfast, the official kickoff to Frontier Days. We are thrilled to be here, joined by the president of the board of directors, Grant Sherling, for the Swift Current Ag and X. And Grant, what does it mean to have a beautiful day, but just the pancake breakfast as our annual kickoff?
6: Well, it's been a tradition at Frontier Days for I don't know how many years. I've been on the board for close to 15 years, and it's just been an annual tradition. It brings the community together. It's the kickoff to Frontier Days. We couldn't ask for a better day this morning. We can't be out in the fields haying or anything, so because it's too wet, but the sun's shining. Come and get some pancakes. Saskabilities is here. They're starting to cook up stuff. WW Smith is here to take their money. And it's all going to a great cause. So come on down and have some pancakes and sausage.
5: 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Perfect time to come and do it. Beautiful day outside. 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
0: Chance of showers this afternoon, risk of a thunderstorm. Otherwise, it's going to be a nice day today, a high of 22. Chance of showers tonight, risk of a thunderstorm, and a low of 9. Chance of showers again tomorrow with the risk of a thunderstorm, and a high of 23. Sunshine for Friday and a high of 26. Maybe some rain on the way for the weekend, especially for the last day of Frontier Days. Looks like some showers for most of the day. More weather details on the Canada West Harvest Center weather page on Swift Current Online. Sunshine, 12 degrees right now in Swift Current.
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0: Hosier, Too Sweet on Magic 97, the best songs and the best variety. Colin Powers here on the Magic Morning Show, fueled by Pioneer Co-op. Thanks for letting us be a part of your Wednesday morning. It's day one of Frontier Days. A beautiful morning out there for the W.W. Smith Insurance Pancake Breakfast, which is now underway at Market Square in the corner of Central and Chaplin. We'll hear from Chris, who's broadcasting live from there in just a few moments. Right now, let's tell you who's celebrating a birthday today. Let's go to the greeting zone on Swiftcurt Online for the birthdays for Ricky's All Day Grill. True Rhymer is turning 5 today. Happy birthday from Grandma Joe and Grandpa Murray. And Sabrina and John Manti celebrating their 3rd wedding anniversary today. 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And it looks like those are all of our birthdays for today. And True Rhymer, it's his 5th birthday today, is now in the draw for a chance to win a $50 gift card from Ricky's All Day Grill. And we've got the birthdays for you again tomorrow morning at this time. 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
4: It's Chris Martins down here hanging out at the W.W. Smith Insurance Pancake Breakfast. Eric Adam from the newsroom is joining me as well. And Eric, I'm not sure how the folks at Task Beauties are going to appreciate you so aggressively looking at the pancakes the way you are, but I know that you want them and they're going to be tasty.
5: Oh, yeah. I've always been a fan of pancakes. And I mean, sometimes I do waffles, but most times it's like 75% pancakes, 25% waffles. But I do appreciate a good pancake breakfast, and what a day to do it. Nice and clear, not a breath of wind in sight, and a good day to kick off Frontier Days for the 2026 season, I guess.
4: You got it right, sir. It's beautiful out. $5 going to get yourself some pancakes, some sausages, and some orange juice. The proceeds going to our friends at Sask Abilities. And, of course, don't forget about the burning of the brand. That will be coming as well, too, as the official kickoff to Frontier Days by our Frontier Days ambassador, John Watson. It's always exciting.

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6: Sunshine this morning. Might see some rain this afternoon with the risk of a thunderstorm and a high of 22. Might see some rain again tonight with the risk of a thunderstorm and a low of 9. Chance of showers tomorrow, risk of a thunderstorm and a high of 23. Sunny and a high of 26 for Friday. Might see some rain on Saturday, a high of 21, and more rain could be on the way to start next week. More weather details on the Canada West Harvest Center weather page on Swift Current Online. Sunshine, 12 degrees right now in Swift Current. AM delivery road reports. Smooth sailing out there. No major traffic problems to tell you about. But if you do see something you think other drivers should know about, call us or text us at 306-773-0971.
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1: 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The latest from Tyler Shaw, Magic 97, and Justin Bieber with Speed Demon in there, too. Colin Powers here on the Magic Morning Show, fueled by Pioneer Co-op. We have your local news coming up at 8 o'clock from the Swiftcard Online Newsroom. The WW Smith Insurance Pancake Breakfast is now underway at Market Square to kick off Frontier Days, and we'll hear more from Chris in just a few moments. He's broadcasting live from there. Right now, though, it's time for the impossible question. Chance to earn some bragging rights in the prestigious yet imaginary title of Impossible Question Champion of the Day. And here is that question today. 20% of people say they do this when eating bananas. What is it? 20% of people say they do this when eating bananas. What is it? Call or text in your guest, 306-773-0971. We got it up on our Facebook page as well. 20% of people say they do this when eating bananas. What is it? Call or text in your guest, 306-773-0971, or try it out on Facebook.
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3: I'm Eric Adam. Here's what's coming up in news. Maple Creek Circuit Point saw a local man sentenced earlier this month on several assault-related charges. And the Riverhurst Walleye Classic came down to the wire over the weekend on Lake Diefenbaker. 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
5: Good morning. It is Chris Martins down here at the WW Smith Insurance Pancake Breakfast here at Market Square. And we've got folks rolling on through now, which is exciting to see. There's laughter, there's smiles, there's sunshine, there's pretty much everything you can ask for when it comes to a pancake breakfast, including pancakes. Yes, pancakes and sausages being served up by our friends at Sask Abilities with proceeds from today going over to that. So it's pretty awesome to see everybody out right now, see the lineup, see the smiles, and the real kickoff for Frontier Days. Of course, we're going to be having the burning of the brand and speeches coming up right around 8 o'clock this morning. So we encourage you to come on down if you have not had breakfast yet. And even if you have, it really doesn't matter. Come on down. It's only $5 for pancakes, some delicious sausages, some tasty OJ, and great fellowship with friends and folks you haven't had an opportunity to become best friends with yet. So come on out, Market Square, 7 through until 9 o'clock this morning, the WW Smith Insurance Pancake Breakfast and the kickoff to Frontier Days.
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1: Beautiful morning out there. A slight chance of showers and the risk of a thunderstorm this afternoon. The high of 22. A chance of showers and the risk of a thunderstorm tonight. A low of 9. Chance of showers again tomorrow with the risk of a thunderstorm and a high of 23. Sunshine for Friday and a high of 26. And we're looking at rain for Saturday for the last day of Frontier Days. More weather details on the Canada West Harvest Center weather page on Swift Current Online. Sunshine 12 degrees right now in Swift Current. Our impossible question today. 20% of people say they do this when eating bananas. What is it? Jennifer guessed act like a chimp. That's not quite the right answer. Sarah and Carol and Angie on the Facebook page, they guessed peel them from the bottom. They peel from the end opposite from the stem. And that is the right answer. And I tell you what, I have a banana right now. I bring a banana to work every day. And I don't know how anyone can peel it from the end opposite of the stem. Carol just texted me, though. She was just told that she was doing it wrong by peeling by the stem. Still, if that's wrong, I don't want to be right. We have your next impossible question tomorrow morning at 7:50. Your local news on the way. Right now, some new music, Dubs and Nelly Furtado, right now on Magic.

0: Taylor Swift from Toy Story 5, I Knew It, I Knew You on Magic 97. The best songs and the best variety. Colin Powers here on a gorgeous Wednesday morning. 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Day number one of Frontier Days. The WW Smith Insurance Pancake Breakfast is now underway. And we'll hear more about that from Chris, who's broadcasting live from Market Square in just a few moments. But some other big things happening at the fair today. The Dale Anderson Memorial Chore Team Competition. That will be happening at Magnus Newland Arena at Kinetic Park at 10 a.m. And the Sastel Kiddies Day Parade will take over downtown Swift Current at 4 o'clock. The Midway also opens at 4 o'clock. You can get your fill of elephant ears starting then. Yeah, triumphant return of elephant ears. They are back, and I'm so excited. And thanks to our friends at Bumper to Bumper, admission to Kinetic Park will be free for everyone today. And we'll talk more about that in a few moments. But another big thing for Frontier Days is the Mullet, Mustache, and Beer Contest. This has been a part of Frontier Days since the very beginning. And we are bringing it back once again this year. We're now in the voting stage. 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The entries with the most votes will get some great prizes from Rittinger's Menswear, the Swift Current Broncos, and Pet Value. 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So get those votes in on the Mullet, Mustache, and Beer Contest page on Swift Current Online.
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3: Good morning, it is Chris Martins down here at Market Square for the WW Smith Insurance Pancake Breakfast, and we have just kicked things off. Speeches, the president of the Swift Current Ag and X, Grant Sherlink, opened us up with some wonderful speeches. On top of that, Mayor Al Bridle was here. Our youth ambassador, Rayanne Fleisch-Fresser, here as well. And of course, the pancakes. Who can forget about the pancakes? $5 is going to get you pancakes, sausages, and a drink as well, too, with proceeds going to support our friends at Sask Abilities. It is well worth the time to come on out, have a wonderful, delicious breakfast to kick things off for Frontier Days. And of course, the burning of the brand by our Frontier Days parade marshal, John Watson. Wonderful morning this morning. 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Could not ask for a better day to kick things off for Frontier Days. Come on out, have some fun with us. Pancakes are hot, available. And if you don't eat them, I probably will continue to. 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
0: Chance of showers this afternoon, risk of a thunderstorm and a high of 22. Might see some rain tonight, risk of a thunderstorm and a low of 9. Chance of showers tomorrow with the risk of a thunderstorm and a high of 23. 26 for Friday and maybe some rain on the way for Saturday. And it could get pretty soggy for the start of next week, too. More weather details on the Canada West Harvest Center weather page on Swift Current Online. Sunshine, 12 degrees right now in Swift Current. AM delivery road report. No major traffic problems out there. Roads are looking great out there. If you do see something you think other drivers should know about, call us or text us at 306-773-0971.
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0: Raven Lene on Magic 97, Swift Current, at Work Station. Colin Powers here on the Magic Morning Show, fueled by Pioneer Co-op. Hope you're having a great Wednesday morning. It's day number one of Frontier Days, and we're in for some beautiful weather today. Still looking at some rain for Saturday, but looks like some gorgeous weather for at least the start of the fair. More weather details on the way in just a few moments, and we're going to hear from Chris Martins, who's broadcasting live from Market Square for the WW Smith Insurance Pancake Breakfast.
1: Joining us this morning here in the morning show and also live from the pancake breakfast, we've got Rebecca Anderson with us. Good morning.
2: Good morning, Chris.
1: So, Rebecca, let's talk about it. It is day number one. It is an absolutely picturesque, perfect day for the kickoff to Frontier Days.
2: We couldn't have ordered better weather. It's beautiful. The sun is shining, and so we're excited to have everyone come out and join us for some breakfast.
1: Absolutely. So let's talk about that. Of course, the pancake breakfast will be going on still for about another hour and change or so. And then, of course, we've got everything that's going to be going on throughout the day for Frontier Day. So give us a little Cole's Notes version. There's so much going on, but what can people expect?
2: Yeah, so after the breakfast, we have at 10 o'clock the Dale Anderson Memorial Chore Team competition that kicks off down at Magnus Arena. And today also is the second annual family barbecue that happens at Swift Current Mall. And that raises funds for the food bank here in town. So go check that out before heading over to the Kitties Day Parade. And then it's bumper to bumper Kitties Day at Frontier Days. So thanks to a generous sponsorship by Bumper to Bumper, everyone gets in free today. And we've got a lot of things to do. The trade show is getting all set up. We've got our egg education pavilion. The midway is all set up and ready to go. Dockstown buildings to look through. So there's something for everyone to go and check out.
1: Absolutely. If you can't find something to do, there is no way that you looked hard enough, I would say.
2: For sure. And if you are hungry today, that's probably on you as well, because there's lots of opportunity for food.
1: Absolutely there is. We look forward to chatting with, of course, more folks from the Ag and X over the coming days. But Rebecca, we appreciate you coming on the show.
2: Thanks for having me.
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4: I'm Eric Adam. Here's what's coming up in news. The Riverhurst Walleye Classic isn't just about competition on Lake Diefenbaker. And Swift Current is celebrating Frontier Days week after City Council officially proclaimed June 21st through 27th as the city's annual fair week. 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
1: Good morning. It is Chris Martins down here at Market Square for the WW Smith Insurance kickoff pancake breakfast. What a fantastic beginning of the morning we have had with speeches, of course, from some dignitaries as well as our parade marshal, John Watson, who had the opportunity to do the burning of the brand, which is the official kickoff to Frontier Days. Amazing to watch, fantastic to see, and honestly, the most beautiful day you could possibly ask for this pancake breakfast. They are serving until 9 a.m., probably a little bit after if you're a little bit late, but that's okay. They got lots of food. $5 is all the cost. And, of course, proceeds are going to go to our friends at Sask Abilities. So come on out. It's great every year, but this year feels just a little bit more special, probably because of the amount of rain we had and the fact that today, cloudless in the sky with a big old sun right in the middle. Come on out, have some fun at the W.W. Smith Insurance Pancake Breakfast. For Golden West Radio, I'm Chris Martins.
0: Well, there is a chance of showers this afternoon, 30% chance, 70% chance it won't rain. Risk of a thunderstorm, too, that goes along with this time of year. A high of 22. Chance of showers, risk of a thunderstorm tonight, a low of 9. Sunshine tomorrow, but we might see some rain or a thunderstorm in the high of 23. Sunshine in the high of 26 for Friday, and it looks like rain for Saturday. More weather details on the Canada West Harvest Center weather page on Swift Current Online. Sunshine, 12 degrees right now in Swift Current.
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0: Rema and Selena Gomez on Magic 97, the best songs and the best variety. Good morning, everyone. Colin Powers here on the Magic Morning Show, fueled by Pioneer Co-op, day number one of Frontier Days, the start of a five-day-long weekend here in Swift Current. And the W.W. Smith Insurance Pancake Breakfast is still underway at Market Square. We'll hear more about that from Chris in just a few moments. But we're hoping you enjoyed the fair, and it should be nice weather for the most part. More weather details coming up in just a few moments. Her Voice continues on Swift Current Online, presented by CCAN, Swift Hearing Centers, Jeremy Patzer, Member of Parliament for Swift Current, Grasslands, Kindersley, and Pioneer Co-op Agri Center, Pharmacy, and Family Fashions. This week, we're featuring Bula Ghosh. 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

0: not had them yet, but I'm eager to go and clean up whatever's left by the time I get over there. It's packed today, so if there's anything left, I'll be surprised, but happy to clean up any crumbs I leave behind.
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7: Good morning, it's Eric Haddam looking at your five-day weather forecast. Today, sunny this morning, then a mix of sun and cloud with a 30% chance of showers in the afternoon with a risk of a thunderstorm as well. Fog patches dissipating this morning with a high of 22 and a UV index of 7 or high. Tonight, partly cloudy with a 30% chance of showers early in the evening and a risk of a thunderstorm, clearing this evening with a low of 9. For Thursday, sunny in the morning, then a mix of sun and cloud, with a 30% chance of showers in the afternoon, with a risk of a thunderstorm in there as well. Wind becoming southeast 20 kilometers an hour in the morning, with a high of 23. For Friday, sunny and a high of 26. For Saturday, showers, windy and a high of 21. And on Sunday, cloudy with a 60% chance of showers and a high of 22. 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

0: Felix Kertel and Fionn the Way on Magic 97, and Zara Larsson with Midnight Sun in there too. Colin Powers here on the Magic Morning Show, fueled by Pioneer Co-op. We have your local news coming up at 9 o'clock from the Swift-Kurt Online Newsroom. 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
2: I'm Eric Adam. 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Maple Creek Circuit Point saw a local man sentenced earlier this month on several assault-related charges. And the Riverhurst Walleye Classic came down to the wire over the weekend on Lake Diefenbaker. 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
8: Good morning, it is Chris Martins hanging out down here at Market Square for the WW Smith Insurance Pancake Breakfast. It is the official kickoff to Frontier Days. We have been down here since 6:30 this morning, and now the sun is coming out and it's getting hot, man.
9: Yeah, it's actually going to be a pretty nice day here. You're in a sweater, so you might bake away, but the rest of us smart enough to wear t-shirts, because it is June, we're going to be okay.
8: 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That's how we're going?
9: Listen, I get that it's branded up with your Frontier Day stuff all over it, but at the end of the day, it's June. It's not sweater weather, it's t-shirt weather, and I'm happy for it.
8: You know what? 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
9: Wow. Why are you going to hurt me like this?
8: Because it's deserved. It's deserved.
9: It's desserts, maybe.
8: Yeah, that was Hayden Michaels, in case you weren't aware. We're down here until 9 o'clock. They're serving pancakes and tasty and delicious ones for only $5. You get a pancake sausage plus a drink or coffee, whatever you so choose. 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We encourage you to come on out, enjoy some pancakes. It is, the first of three pancake breakfasts taking place this week for Frontier Days, and the official burning of the brand just took place, and it's been a fantastic time so far. And pancake totals, what are you shooting for today?
9: Man, as many as I can before people get mad. That's honestly always the goal.
8: I think as long as you pay, it doesn't matter.
9: Yeah, until they start running out, and then everyone's like, well, you're going to leave some for the rest of us? And it's like, yeah, well, you should have got here earlier, honestly.
8: That's right. Aggression is how you do the pancake breakfast.
9: It's a competitive sport.
8: Come on down to Market Square and enjoy the WW Smith Insurance Pancake Breakfast.
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0: Martin Solveig and Dragonette on Magic 97, and Bruno Mars, I Just Might, in there too. Colin Powers here on the Magic Morning Show, fueled by Pioneer Co-op. Hope you're having a great Wednesday morning. It is day one of Frontier Days. The WW Smith Insurance Pancake Breakfast is just wrapping up at Market Square, and we'll hear from Chris one more time about that. But at 10 o'clock, you can make your way to Kinetic Exhibition Park, the Magnus Nolan Arena, for the Dale Anderson Memorial Chore Team Competition. Then at 4 o'clock, it's the Sasktel Kitties Day Parade right here in downtown Swift Current. And also at 4 o'clock, the gates to Kinetic Park will open up. The North Gate will open up. And admission to Kinetic Park is free for everyone today, thanks to our friends at Bumper to Bumper. The Midway also opens at 4 o'clock. There's free family entertainment, the iFlip Aerial Show, and the Little Pro Rodeo, and Dockstown, the commercial exhibits, they will be opening up tonight as well. And don't forget all the other fun things that are happening throughout the week. The CCA Rodeo goes Thursday, Friday, and Saturday. Quick Dick McDick and Funny Farm Comedy are at the Grandstand tomorrow. Jason McCoy and the Roadhammers are there on Friday. Then it's Bed of Roses and Tombstone Whiskey on Saturday, followed by the Living Sky Casino Fireworks. We're looking forward to a great week here in Swift Current for Frontier Days 2026.
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5: Well, good morning. It is Chris Martins hanging out with you down here at Market Square. They're just getting things wrapped up in the WW Smith Insurance Pancake Breakfast. It was the kickoff to Frontier Days this morning. What an absolutely fantastic morning it was. 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It was beautiful out here. They served a ton of pancakes and raised some great funds for our friends at Sask Abilities. It was awesome. 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So awesome to see, and this is only the beginning. 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
6: Good morning, it's Eric Adam taking a look at your five-day forecast. Today, sunny this morning, then a mix of sun and cloud with a 30% chance of showers in the afternoon with a risk of a thunderstorm this afternoon. Fog patches dissipating this morning, high of 22 with a UV index of 7 or high. Tonight, partly cloudy with a 30% chance of showers early in the evening and a risk of a thunderstorm, clearing this evening with a low of 9. For Thursday, sunny in the morning, then a mix of sun and cloud, with a 30% chance of showers in the afternoon, risk of thunderstorm in the afternoon, wind becoming southeast 20 kilometers an hour in the morning with a high of 23. For Friday, sunny and a high of 26. For Saturday, showers, windy and a high of 21. And for Sunday, cloudy with a 60% chance of showers and a high of plus 22. 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

And while you're checking out Frontier Days at Kinetic Exhibition Park, make sure you stop by and see us. We're going to have a beautiful RV from Sterling Trailer Sales and a chance to win some great prizes, too. I'll tell you more after Luke Combs on Magic.

0: Sophie Simmons on Magic 97, the best songs and the best variety. Colin Powers here on the Magic Morning Show, fueled by Pioneer Co-op. Thanks for letting us be a part of your Wednesday morning. Day one of Frontier Days. The fun is just getting started, and we're going to be part of the fun again. We've got a beautiful RV from Sterling Trailer Sales in Dunmore, and that's set up at Kinetic Exhibition Park once again, just south of Dockstown. Stop by all 4 days of the fair. Say hi to us. We're giving you a chance to win some great prizes, including a patio set from Speedy Creek Yard and Fencing, a beautiful patio set that we'll have at the trailer, and you'll have a chance to take it home for your own patio. And Violet and the Full Line Ag Southwest Explorer truck will be at Frontier Days as well. The truck will also be parked at their trailer. And when you scan the QR code near the tailgate of that truck, you'll have a chance to win some great prizes with our Southwest Explorer contest all summer long. 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And this week's prize is an e-bike from Canadian Tire. And all you have to do for a chance to win that e-bike is scan the QR code whenever you see the Full Line Ag Southwest Explorer truck during Frontier Days. It'll be at Kinetic Exhibition Park. It'll also be in the parade on Saturday. 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
11: Good morning, it's Eric Haddam looking at your 5-day weather forecast. Today, sunny this morning, then a mix of sun and cloud with a 30% chance of showers in the afternoon with a risk of a thunderstorm as well. Fog patches dissipating this morning with a high of 22 and a UV index of 7 or high. Tonight, partly cloudy with a 30% chance of showers early in the evening and a risk of a thunderstorm, clearing this evening with a low of 9. For Thursday, sunny in the morning, then a mix of sun and cloud, with a 30% chance of showers in the afternoon, with a risk of a thunderstorm in there as well. Wind becoming southeast 20 kilometers an hour in the morning, with a high of 23. For Friday, sunny and a high of 26. For Saturday, showers, windy and a high of 21. And on Sunday, cloudy, with a 60% chance of showers and a high of 22. Local news, local weather.

0: Marianas Trench on Magic 97, Choosing Texas from Ella Langley in there too. Colin Powers here on the Magic Morning Show, fueled by Pioneer Co-op. We have your local news coming up at the top of the hour from the Swift Current Online Newsroom. Swift Current 57s with a tough loss against the Sylvan Lake Gulls last night at Mitchell Field. They'll be facing the Gulls again tonight starting at 5:57. And don't forget, tomorrow's game is a doubleheader against the Regina Red Sox. It's making up the game that was called off by rain in the top of the first inning. They barely got things going when rain put a stop to things in that game last Wednesday. So they'll start over from scratch. They'll play 2 7-inning games against the Red Sox tomorrow night. First game starts at 5:57, with the second game scheduled to begin at 7:57 or following the first one, of course. Should be a fun week of baseball here at Mitchell Field.
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2: I'm Eric Adam. Here's what's coming up in news. The Riverhurst Walleye Classic isn't just about competition on Lake Diefenbaker. And Swift Current is celebrating Frontier Days week after City Council officially proclaimed June 21st through 27th as the city's annual fair week. 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

0: 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The pin is glowing down the fairway. He lines up on his glowing neon orange ball and...
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7: Good morning, it's Eric Adam taking a look at your five-day forecast. Today, sunny this morning, then a mix of sun and cloud with a 30% chance of showers in the afternoon with a risk of a thunderstorm this afternoon. Fog patches dissipating this morning, high of 22 with a UV index of 7 or high. Tonight, partly cloudy with a 30% chance of showers early in the evening and a risk of a thunderstorm, clearing this evening with a low of 9. For Thursday, sunny in the morning, then a mix of sun and cloud, with a 30% chance of showers in the afternoon, risk of thunderstorm in the afternoon, wind becoming southeast 20 kilometers an hour in the morning with a high of 23. For Friday, sunny and a high of 26. For Saturday, showers, windy and a high of 21. And for Sunday, cloudy with a 60% chance of showers and a high of plus 22. 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
7: Good morning, it's Eric Haddam looking at your five-day weather forecast. Today, sunny this morning, then a mix of sun and cloud with a 30% chance of showers in the afternoon with a risk of a thunderstorm as well. Fog patches dissipating this morning with a high of 22 and a UV index of 7 or high. Tonight, partly cloudy with a 30% chance of showers early in the evening and a risk of a thunderstorm, clearing this evening with a low of 9. For Thursday, sunny in the morning, then a mix of sun and cloud, with a 30% chance of showers in the afternoon, with a risk of a thunderstorm in there as well. Wind becoming southeast 20 kilometers an hour in the morning, with a high of 23. For Friday, sunny and a high of 26. For Saturday, showers, windy and a high of 21. And on Sunday, cloudy with a 60% chance of showers and a high of 22. 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

0: Weekend and Daft Punk on Magic 97. Gracie Abrams, her latest Hit the Wall in there too. Colin Powers here on the Magic Morning Show, fueled by Pioneer Co-op. We have your local news coming up in just a few moments from the Swiftcurt Online newsroom. Beautiful morning out there. Great day to hit the golf course, I think. And Glow Golf will be back at the Elmwood Golf Club next Friday. It's golf in the dark. And if you think you can golf better in the dark, this is right up your alley. It's going to be a fun event. Drinks and appies before your round. You go out in the four-person Texas scramble format. Play some golf at night with glow-in-the-dark balls and lighted pins. It's always a lot of fun. And there's some great prizes to be won after the round as well. It's all happening at the Elmwood Golf Club next Friday, July 3rd. And you have a chance to win your way into this Glow Golf event. 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
2: 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Maple Creek Circuit Point saw a local man sentenced earlier this month on several assault-related charges. And the Riverhurst Walleye Classic came down to the wire over the weekend on Lake Diefenbaker. 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
5: Good morning, it's Eric Adam taking a look at your five-day forecast. Today, sunny this morning, then a mix of sun and cloud with a 30% chance of showers in the afternoon with a risk of a thunderstorm this afternoon. Fog patches dissipating this morning, high of 22 with a UV index of 7 or high. Tonight, partly cloudy with a 30% chance of showers early in the evening and a risk of a thunderstorm, clearing this evening with a low of 9. For Thursday, sunny in the morning, then a mix of sun and cloud, with a 30% chance of showers in the afternoon, risk of thunderstorm in the afternoon, wind becoming southeast 20 kilometers an hour in the morning with a high of 23. For Friday, sunny and a high of 26. For Saturday, showers, windy and a high of 21. And for Sunday, cloudy with a 60% chance of showers and a high of plus 22. 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

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The Sastel Kiddies Day Parade starts up at 4 o'clock here in downtown Swift Current. 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There's Olivia Rodrigo on Magic 97. I know.

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7: Good morning, it's Eric Haddam looking at your five-day weather forecast. Today, sunny this morning, then a mix of sun and cloud with a 30% chance of showers in the afternoon with a risk of a thunderstorm as well. Fog patches dissipating this morning with a high of 22 and a UV index of 7 or high. Tonight, partly cloudy with a 30% chance of showers early in the evening and a risk of a thunderstorm clearing this evening with a low of 9. For Thursday, sunny in the morning, then a mix of sun and cloud with a 30% chance of showers in the afternoon with a risk of a thunderstorm in there as well. Wind becoming southeast 20 kilometers an hour in the morning with a high of 23. For Friday, sunny and a high of 26. For Saturday, showers, windy and a high of 21. And on Sunday, cloudy with a 60% chance of showers and a high of 22. Local news, local weather, local sports, and local radio are all available on SwiftCurrentOnline.com.
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0: Tegan and Sarah on Magic 97 and Justin Bieber with Speed Demon in there too. Colin Powers wrapping things up for a Wednesday morning Magic Morning Show fueled by Pioneer Co-op. Day one of Frontier Days. Hope you have a lot of fun at the fair this week, and we'll be part of the fun in our RV from Sterling Trailer Sales in Medicine Hat. We'll be set up there all 4 days of the fair, and Darian will be there starting at 4 o'clock today, and I'll be there tomorrow. In the meantime, we got your local news coming up at 12 o'clock, and I'm back with you again tomorrow morning.
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0: Good afternoon. I'm Darian, joining you for a few breaks this afternoon on Magic. Frontier Days is officially kicked off with the pancake breakfast this morning, and the fairgrounds are opening up this afternoon at 4 p.m. There's quite a variety of events happening today already, including Dockstown, the trade show, and the saloon, and most stuff is opening at 4 p.m.
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11: For today, looking like sunshine here with a chance of rain this afternoon, getting to a high of 22. For tonight, similar conditions and a low of 9 degrees. Tomorrow, sunshine in the morning again before we see a chance for rain again in the afternoon with a high of 23. Friday ends our work week with sunshine and a high of 26. Saturday starts our weekend with some showers, some wind, and a high of 21. Sunday, there's a chance for more rain and a high of 22. For all that's going on with Frontier Days and more in Southwest Saskatchewan, check us out at the Swift Current online app.
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0: Frontier Days officially kicked off this morning, and there's a few fun events happening to talk about. A really cool show to check out is the iFlip Aerial Acrobatics Show. It's going to be on multiple times every day this week, including 5 p.m. and 7 p.m. today. And it features a trampo wall, power track, trapeze, aerial elastic, and even an 18-meter high dive. So should be lots of exciting stuff to watch there. It'll be happening at the Family Fun Zone next to the Stockade.
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8: Today, getting to a high of 22 here in the city with a chance of a thunderstorm this afternoon. Tonight, similar chances for rain and a low of 9 degrees. Tomorrow, it's supposed to be sunshine to start before we see some clouds moving in, bringing a risk of a thunderstorm in the afternoon and a high of 23. Friday, it's going to be 26 and sunny out there. Saturday, 21 and raining. Sunday, it's going to be 22 and cloudy with a chance of some showers. For local news, weather, and sports, make sure to download the Swift Current online app.
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4: For today, looking like sunshine here with a chance of rain this afternoon, getting to a high of 22. For tonight, similar conditions and a low of 9 degrees. Tomorrow, sunshine in the morning again before we see a chance for rain again in the afternoon with a high of 23. Friday ends our work week with sunshine and a high of 26. Saturday starts our weekend with some showers, some wind, and a high of 21. Sunday, there's a chance for more rain and a high of 22. For all that's going on with Frontier Days and more in Southwest Saskatchewan, check us out at the Swift Current online app.
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7: Today, getting to a high of 22 here in the city with a chance of a thunderstorm this afternoon. Tonight, similar chances for rain and a low of 9 degrees. Tomorrow, supposed to be sunshine to start before we see some clouds moving in, bringing a risk of a thunderstorm in the afternoon and a high of 23. Friday, it's going to be 26 and sunny out there. Saturday, 21 and raining. Sunday, it's going to be 22 and cloudy with a chance of some showers. 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

0: 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A cool attraction to go check out, which opens at 4 p.m., is the Dockstown Heritage Village, where you can step back in time to learn about some cool history and see the town in full action on your way into the fairgrounds.
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The mullet, mustache, and beard contest is officially open for voting now on SwiftCurrent Online. And there's a few unique looks on there, so make sure to check that out and cast in a vote. And don't forget, the fairgrounds are opening up at 4 p.m. this afternoon.

0: 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The pin is glowing down the fairway. He lines up on his glowing neon orange ball and...
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8: For today, looking like sunshine here with a chance of rain this afternoon, getting to a high of 22. For tonight, similar conditions and a low of 9 degrees. Tomorrow, sunshine in the morning again before we see a chance for rain again in the afternoon with a high of 23. Friday ends our work week with sunshine and a high of 26. Saturday starts our weekend with some showers, some wind, and a high of 21. Sunday, there's a chance for more rain and a high of 22. For all that's going on with Frontier Days and more in Southwest Saskatchewan, check us out at the Swift Current online app.
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Thought you buried me, but I'm alive and living my best life. 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
17: Today, getting to a high of 22 here in the city with a chance of a thunderstorm this afternoon. Tonight, similar chances for rain and a low of 9 degrees. Tomorrow, supposed to be sunshine to start before we see some clouds moving in, bringing a risk of a thunderstorm in the afternoon and a high of 23. Friday, it's going to be 26 and sunny out there. Saturday, 21 and raining. Sunday, it's going to be 22 and cloudy with a chance of some showers. For local news, weather, and sports, make sure to download the Swift Current online app.
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0: to Frontier Days for the first day of the fairgrounds being open to check out some events and doing a few breaks later this afternoon and this evening. And don't forget, the Kitties Day Parade is happening at 4 p.m. today.
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2: 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And Swift Current City Council has delayed a decision on a municipal pasture lease following debate over how the city awards agricultural contracts. 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

It's just after 3. And the Kiddies Day Parade is coming up at 4 p.m. So if you've got kids, be sure to take them out. It's a lot of fun. And following the parade, participants will receive a hot dog and ice cream at Memorial Park.

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12: For today, looking like sunshine here with a chance of rain this afternoon, getting to a high of 22. For tonight, similar conditions and a low of 9 degrees. Tomorrow, sunshine in the morning again before we see a chance for rain again in the afternoon with a high of 23. Friday ends our work week with sunshine and a high of 26. Saturday starts our weekend with some showers, some wind, and a high of 21. Sunday, there's a chance for more rain and a high of 22. For all that's going on with Frontier Days and more in Southwest Saskatchewan, check us out at the Swift Current online app.
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1: We're going to be checking out some of the stuff happening at the fairgrounds later this afternoon. 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
15: Today, getting to a high of 22 here in the city with a chance of a thunderstorm this afternoon. Tonight, similar chances for rain and a low of 9 degrees. Tomorrow, supposed to be sunshine to start before we see some clouds moving in, bringing a risk of a thunderstorm in the afternoon and a high of 23. Friday, it's going to be 26 and sunny out there. Saturday, 21 and raining. Sunday, it's going to be 22 and cloudy with a chance of some showers. For local news, weather, and sports, make sure to download the Swift Current online app.
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1: Mayor Al Bridle joined councilors questioning a recommendation for a city-owned pass release during Monday night's city council meeting. And pancakes aplenty this morning at the annual W.W. 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

0: Are you starting to think, what on earth are we going to do with these kids for the entire summer? Hey, I'm Sharon Church, especially since the average kid gets bored of an activity after just 33 minutes. What? There are kids who will do an activity for 33 minutes? Must be nice. Well, now that my kids are older, they can occupy themselves pretty well. I mean, as long as they're not fighting. But when they were toddlers, the number of activities we needed to keep them entertained, books, Play-Doh, Mega Bloks, finger painting, arts and crafts, coloring, puzzles, playdates, parks, and that was all before 9 a.m.
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4: 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It is Violet Saretsky, your full line egg Southwest Explorer here at Frontier Days. Now, it has been open for a couple minutes. We are just watching the crowds pour in. It has been great. And of course, the radio station is here with a booth. We have cornhole, and if you play, you have the chance to win a Country 94.1 hat, which is awesome. And we have a couple other giveaways you can enter as well, including my weekly prize that you can enter to win if you just scan that QR code on the side of my truck, which is here displayed at the fair. And this week we are giving away an electric bike from Canadian Tire, which is so great. So make sure to come and scan that. And like I said, we have a couple other prizes that you'll see when you get here. And we are just so excited to see everyone, to have fun, maybe try some of the food as well.
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8: Good evening. This is Kirstie Hansen back with the 5-day forecast. Tonight we'll see partly cloudy skies with a low of 9. Tomorrow and Friday we're looking at sunshine with a risk of showers and highs around 24. Then on Saturday and Sunday, showers with highs around 19. 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

0: It's swim season. Hey, I'm Sharon Church, and here's a good reminder that your swimsuit color actually matters more than you think. It can even help save lives. Bright, high contrast colors like neon yellow, orange, pink, even red are much easier to spot in the water, whether it's a pool, lake, or the ocean. Darker shades like blue, black, or green tend to blend in and can be harder to see. Now, with that said, safety experts emphasize that no color can reduce close active supervision. But if you do look away for a second and something happens, you're going to want your kid in something bright.
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5: Good evening. This is Kirsty Hansen back with the 5-day forecast. Tonight we'll see partly cloudy skies, the low of 9. Tomorrow and Friday we're looking at sunshine with a risk of showers and highs around 24. Then on Saturday and Sunday, showers with highs around 19. 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

0: and Gen Zs, no need to feel bad about borrowing money from the bank of mom and dad. Hey, I'm Sharon Church. Because apparently, about a third of Generation X, that's ages 45 to 61, they still rely on mom and dad for cash. Because people are living longer, adult children are waiting longer to receive their inheritance, which is causing middle-aged adults to look to their parents for economic support to help pay for their mortgages, groceries, phone bills. So basically they're saying, you're supposed to be dead by now. Can I have my money? Jeez, Sharon, that's terrible.
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2: 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And the Swift Current Soapbox Association is getting ready for a helping hand from the Road Cruisers as they're hosting a Kids' Day at the next Tail Lake Tuesday with a community barbecue. 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
7: And now, your Frontier Days forecast. We're expecting a 100% chance of excitement, followed by scattered midway rides, heavy showers of mini donuts, and late evening conditions perfect for entertainment and making

0: Romeo, jealous, Hampshire and Church, and it's now time for a sort of sports report. Portugal's Cristiano Ronaldo made history yesterday by becoming the first player to score goals in 6 World Cups. 41-year-old Ronaldo started his streak back in 2006, and he's also the second oldest scorer in World Cup history, just behind Roger Milla, who scored a goal for Cameroon back in 1994 at the tender age of 42.
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11: Good evening. This is Kirstie Hansen back with the 5-day forecast. Tonight we'll see partly cloudy skies, the low of 9. Tomorrow and Friday we're looking at sunshine with a risk of showers and highs around 24. Then on Saturday and Sunday, showers with highs around 19. 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

0: Promotion maxing. Hey, I'm Sharon Church. That's a new workplace trend aimed at young workers, and it's kind of surprising. They're seeking out more discomfort. Friction maxing, friction. It basically means they're choosing the harder, more awkward option instead of always going for convenience. In a world where you can text instead of call or let AI do the heavy lifting, it's pretty easy to avoid uncomfortable situations. But those moments, like making a phone call or handling a tough conversation in person, are exactly where important skills get built. The idea is very simple. If you want to grow at work, stop dodging friction and start practicing it.
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11: Hello, everyone. It's Violet Suretsky, your full line egg Southwest Explorer here at Frontier Days. Now, this has been a great day for everyone. I mean, we started the day off with a pancake breakfast. Then there was the Kitties Day Parade. And now, of course, there is free admission onto the Frontier Days site. So if you want to head on out, maybe you don't want to go on the rides, maybe you just want to walk around, get some food, go to the trade show, you can do that all for free today and today only. And of course, the radio station has a booth set up here, so you can come stop by. You can scan that QR code on the side of my truck for a chance to win an electric bike from Canadian Tire. We also have some beanbag toss happening. If you do that and you win, you can get a hat. And of course, we are also giving away a patio set, which you can enter to win right here. So come and say hi.
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12: Good evening. This is Kirsty Hansen back with the 5-day forecast. Tonight we'll see partly cloudy skies, the low of 9. Tomorrow and Friday, we're looking at sunshine with a risk of showers and highs around 24. Then on Saturday and Sunday, showers with highs around 19. 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

0: displays of affection. Scott Hellman. Hey, I'm Sharon Church. Do you like PDA? I do. My husband likes PDA, which is private displays of affection. In public, he's like, do I know you? I think that's for other reasons, though. Gonna wrap up for tonight. Lots of great tunes, though, coming up before 6 o'clock. Stick around for Dua Lipa, Levitating, coming up next.
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2: 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And Swift Current City Council has delayed a decision on a municipal pasture lease following debate over how the city awards agricultural contracts. 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